right. I can't go wrong trying to make things right. Can't go wrong trying to make things right. You know what that's like when your heart's on ice. Double them, put on man's life. Don't speak the language to me, that's a man signs strictly off the hype. Picking a side, help me to the side. Without the advice, I promise I'm fine. Like, look, I've been doing alright. Tell me you love me, it seemed like you hate me. Send a text, I mean, get there. I can't trust I would risk my safety. Been in places where God can't save me. And the truth is I might go back. The truth is I like when the good goes bad. Believe me, you need me, it's not that deep. What you bring to the table, you can't just eat.

0: I'm coming through them alright. Trying to make things right. Trying to make things right. Trying to make things right. I can't go wrong, trying to make things right. Trying to make things right. Trying to make things right. Trying to make things right. I can't go wrong, trying to make things right. Trying to make things right. Trying to make things right. Trying to make things right. I can't go wrong, trying to make things right. Trying to make things right. Trying to make things right. Trying to make things right. I can't go wrong trying to make things right.
1: Escolta, Zicat.

Pedro lives out of the Wilshire Hotel. He looks out a window without glass. The walls are made of cardboard. Newspapers on his feet, and his father beats him because he's too tired to beg. He's got 9 brothers and sisters. They're brought up on their knees. It's hard to run when a coat hanger beats you on the thighs. Pedro dreams of being older and killing the old man, but that's a slim chance. He's going to the boulevard. He's gonna end up on the dirty boulevard. He's going out to the dirty boulevard. He's going down to the dirty boulevard. This room costs $2,000 a month. You can believe it, man, it's true. Somewhere a landlord's laughing till he wets his pants. No one dreams of being a doctor or a lawyer or anything. They dream of dealing on the dirty boulevard. Give me your hungry, you're tired, you're poor, I'll piss on them. That's what the statue of bigotry says. Your poor huddled masses, let's club them to death and get it over with and just dump them on the boulevard. Get them out on the dirty boulevard. Going out to the dirty boulevard. They're going down on the dirty boulevard. Going out. Outside, it's a bright night. There's an opera at Lincoln Center. Movie stars arrive by limousine. The Klieg lights shoot up over the skyline of Manhattan, but the lights are out on the mean streets. A small kid stands by the Lincoln Tunnel. He's selling plastic roses for a buck. The traffic's backed up to 39th Street. The TV whores are calling the cops out for a suck. And back at the wheelchair, Pedro sits there dreaming. He's found a book on magic in a garbage can. He looks at the pictures and stares up at the cracked ceiling. At the count of 3, he says, I hope I can disappear and fly, fly away

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We were both too tired to sleep, so we took turns of staring out the window at the darkness till boredom overtook us. And he began to speak. He said, "Son, I've made a life

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1: Five, four, three, two, one. Thunderbirds are go.

Hello and welcome to another edition of the 3E Show with me, Rod Cantley. That was Fanfare for the Common Man by Aaron Copland and the London Symphony Orchestra from 1963. He was conducting that as well. Not as loud as so much music is artificially these days. I would imagine largely a live performance. Anyway, a great start to the show. Welcome back after the summer. Hope it was a good one. So what have we got? We've got a lot tonight, so I'm going to fly through them. This next track is kind of interesting. It's Filipino jazz from the 70s, re-released last month. The album's called Pinoy Jazz, I think. A different treatment of some all too familiar kind of licks with some nice little touches. This guy on guitar, Eddie Mungi III, and this is a track called Saludumi.

So, I imagine a lot of you have heard of Norah Jones, but I bet you've never heard her doing that before. That was her and the wonderful Mike Patton, who was in Faith No More and Mr. Bungle and that band of his. So he's in five or six different bands. He's a musical maverick, sings all over the place. Good for him. And so that was, yes, a track called Sucker. So, next, Jimi Hendrix. This is for Jacques. I couldn't find any Stevie Ray Vaughan that I came even close. But this is really not too shabby, is it? So this is Little Wing. This is song, this track often covered, but never bettered in my humble opinion. This is Jimi Hendrix at the Royal Albert Hall, recorded live in February 1969. This is just awesome.

Okay, you're going to fly through them. That was a track called Electric Counterpoint. That was the third movement, Fast, written by Steve Reich and performed there by Johnny Greenwood on guitar, of Radiohead fame, of course. From an album of the same name, came out in 2014. Yes, interesting stuff, Johnny Greenwood. Wow. Okay, so the next one. This is a cracker. This is a track I'm sure you'll know. I Get a Kick Out of You, by Esquivel and his orchestra. So Juan Garcia Esquivel from Chihuahua, I think, in Mexico. This is from a compilation album called Ballerina. Fabulous wide stereo on this. Brilliant piano playing from Esquivel himself from the 60s. A lovely kind of juxtaposition of instruments in the soundscape here, and a filthy bass trombone. So this is I Get a Kick Out of You by Esquivel and his orchestra.

Joan of Arc by the Melvins, or Melvins just, from Aberdeen even, in Washington State, famous town for another huge grunge band in the 90s. I'd never heard of them before. I hope that was really loud. I hope it was really surprising. That's what the show is all about. Unashamed thrash. Well, not even thrash, but just loud stuff, good stuff. So this next is unashamed stuff as well. This is a track called Franz Ferdinand, from a Portuguese trio, I think, and they've got a brilliant name, which in Spanish, in English, is literally Wank Jazz, and this is Gilipollas. I love that name. And a track called Franz Ferdinand.

Another classic. No, another classic. Cracker. La Perla by Rosalía from her album came out earlier this year. I think Lux, deeply sarcastic lyrics. He's a pearl. He's a nasty piece of work. He's a... Well, you can work it out. I take my hat off to her. She's just brilliant. And this is brilliant too. This is a guy from Valencia, a bass player. Vincent Garcia has played with them all, is going to play with them all for many years to come, I'm sure. This is an album came out last year called Vivace. Sorry, this year, last month. Going to see him next month. I'm super excited. So this is a track, hold on to your hats, called Punk Funk.

I was watching telly last week and this came on and I jumped and I Shazammed it just in time. So it's a track called Kangaroo by PVT. Lawrence and Richard Pike from Sydney, I think, on drums and guitar. Don't know who the singer is, sorry if I hadn't done my homework, but this came out 10 years ago. Anyway, here we are. So this, so, sorry, that was Kangaroo. And the next one is a track called Molly and Me by Margo Kilker. She's originally from California, but she lives up in the Pacific Northwest, which is maybe why she sounds so miserable. This is a piece of Americana. I don't usually go for this stuff at all, but I heard it early one morning and I thought, I'm going to play that. It's good stuff. So, Molly and Me, sad song by Margo Kilker.

Okay, I'm going to fly through the last two because we really are running out of time. That was South Steppers, a mixture. Frenetic. No, not too bad. A mixture of dubstep, dancehall, deep dub, filthy bass sounds and breaks. Little stabs of percussion and synth punctuating the silence. I like that stuff. Written in the blazing, during the blazing, literally French summer of 26 last year, last summer, by Raval or Ravel and Gypsyin. Good stuff. So, to finish the show, Asmigas. Like Witches, I think, is a loose translation. A Catalan singer, songwriter, Marina Heslop or Herlop. I love this. I hope you do too, and I hope you've enjoyed some of the tracks and have been challenged by a few of them too on the first episode, the first version, let's say, of the 3E show of the new season. So, hope you both liked it. See you both next week. Bye.

right. I can't go wrong trying to make things right. I can't go wrong trying to make things right. You know what that's like when your heart's on ice. Double them, put on man's life. Don't speak the language to me, that's a seeing man's sign strictly off the hype. Picking a side, help me to the side. Without the advice, I promise I'm fine. Like, look, I've been doing alright. Tell me you love me, it seemed like you hate me. Send a text, I mean, get there. I can't trust I would risk my safety. Been in places where God can't save me. And the truth is I might go back. The truth is I like when the good goes bad. Believe me, you need me, it's not that deep. What you bring to the table, you can't just eat.

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Tryna make things right. Tryna make things right. Tryna make things right. I can't go on, tryna make things right. Tryna make things right. Tryna make things right. Tryna make things right. I can't go on, tryna make things right. Tryna make things right. Tryna make things right. Tryna make things right. I can't go wrong, tryna make things right. Tryna make things right. Tryna make things right. Tryna make things right. I can't go wrong, tryna make things right.

Escoltes ICAT. Breathe, breathe into me. I had two best friends in a hotel suite. Now what? It's me and you. You do the thing that they can't do. It feels right.